0: 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On the hold, 0.13, ready to call the podcast.
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2: Aeroparque Ground Gol 7222. 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
3: Estimated time of UVG.
2: Estimated time is 15, go 7222.
3: Okay, I will call you in 1 minute.
2: Okay, we didn't receive the HC clearance via Acres.
3: Okay, I will accept this with the departure time, yeah.
2: Okay, thank you. Go 7222 is fully ready for pushback and setup.
0: 1-7-1-5, muy buenas, vuelen directo a Muffer, descenso 1-0-2-9, tiene autorizada la aproximación, pista 1-3.

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1: Golf 272.
0: Go ahead, Golf 272.
1: Ok, sigan from the park to Florianópolis, 24 level 3, 50 until Pabot. Norway to departure, maintain 050 until now, como pasan o alfa Pivaro, 40321.
2: Here's to Florianópolis, fly level 350. Turbo 8 departure. Maintain fly level 050 to Papatango Alpha and Squawk 0321, go 7222.
1: Okay, that's the red. Clear push and startup, report ready for taxi.
2: Clear pushback and startup, report ready for taxi, go 7222.

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1: Mike Alpha, 13128 decimal expires. Good flight.
0: Mike Alpha, runway 13128 decimal 85. 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

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Back to the Mike Alpha to holding point 13. And on the holding point, tower 128.85, the termination into the goal 7649 there.

0: 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Buenos días, Go 7649, approaching holding point 113, ready.
1: For line agam, take off, wind with 10 knots.
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1: Golf 7651, Roger, good morning, maintain hold short, runway 13.
0: Maintain hold short, runway 13, 7651.
1: Argentina 1487.

0: Summary 140 on the ground, minutes 5-8. Back A via Delta or Charlie on ground, 121 decimal 9.
1: Delta 1 Charlie, ground 219, ascending 140.
2: Aterrizamos en 1-3, Argentina 1-2.
1: Ground muy buena, ascending 140 on Delta.
0: 121 decimal 9.
1: Sorry. 140 on Delta. Alpha Lima 04, left,

Okay, clear for the approach, you're going to report establish on final, 7640.

0: ground. 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
1: Stand 8033, buenas tardes. Pushback and startup up 2, 3-4, what is the taxi?
0: Roger, startup up 2, we repent, repent for taxi, stand 8033.
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1: 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Thank you. 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

0: Bom dia, Tom. Proceed to runway 13, UNH 1031, and report on show final.
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1: Mooper 210.
2: Go
1: 10 for pushback start. Position 05.
2: Muy buenas, continúan Alfa Lima, posición.
1: Alfa Lima 29, 1839.
2: Gol 7641, buenas tardes. Ask the traffic, fighting on position number 29, I have you. Yes, Volkswagen is set up and report ready for that. Ask the traffic starting on position number 29.
1: Go 741 after the traffic. PSU start and first position 5, report for taxi.
2: That's it.

0: 7631 continue. The instruction was after traffic back in a position 298, but no problem. Continue pushing back.
1: Roger, go 7641.
0: People ready for taxi, please. Una 732 Lima Alfa 13 y en punto de espera 12885 y linda tarde.
2: Lima Alfa 13 2885 para salida. Que tenga buenas tardes.

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0: The approach Bakay via Charlie Delta and don't stop anti taxiway Alpha.
1: But you want to be a Charlie and Alpha, turn H14.
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1: 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We are FFP Blue, runway
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0: You're welcome, sir. Argentina 1482, el viento 070 grados, 3 nudos autorizados a despegar 1-3.
1: Despega pista 1-3, 1482. Our ground is Sistan 8044.
2: Buenas tardes, taxi via Alpha and Hall, correction, Alpha and Hall short before Kilo.
1: Alpha and Hall short before Kilo, Sistan 8044.
2: Kilo Alfa hasta 90 de 1, 13, 22, 65. Bueno.

0: Aires 1466, en el aire minuto 08, Baires 1256.
1: Hasta luego, gracias.
0: Golfman 64, continue descending to 3000 feet. QNH 1030, transition level 40. From Mooper, clear ILS Zulu runway 13, you are number 2. And report to my loud on final, please.
2: Okay, Mooper 3000 feet, 1030. And number 2, complete ILS Zulu runway 13, Golfman 642.
0: That is correct, sir.

0: for 2 on the ground minute 17, Bravo taxiway and contact ground 121, this is Mount Niner.
1: Bravo contact ground 129, thank you.
0: Time 8081. Airborne at minute 16, contact by the song 125 decimal 6, Russell F. R. Walter.
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0: Charlie, good evening, this is Golf 7644. 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I will confirm to fly direct to Mupar if you prefer.
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0: 5-1. To the left, descend to 2,000 feet, clear edge 1031, transition level 40, flight deck to Mooper, clear ILS Zulu runway 13 from Mooper, report final out on final, please.
1: Okay, 3,100, left Mooper, IRO squad, stop, runway 1031, 7-6-1.

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0: Claro.
2: Aeropark Tower, good evening, Go 7223, ready for takeoff, runway 13, pointing point alpha.
0: Go 7233, have you inside traffic on final Embraer 190?
2: Traffic on side, Go 7233.
0: Process there, behind them, line up and wait behind runway 13.
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